0: Talk for me once more. Touch transporting one, also upgrades to Mech 1 Bravo. Correct. 2011.
1: Well, I'm going to pick up personnel.

Structure 109. 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Room 201. Today's 4 minute career respond by 04. 78-year-old female. 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That is 2013.

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0: at 6775 Kennedy Road. In the gym, went to the restroom, came out, and was making his female employees uncomfortable. And see the situation.
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1: 10.
0: Walker Drive and Holiday Court, Keith Eggs, Romeo, India, Charlie, Joe, Romeo, Delta. Areas to be Christian resident.
1: Charles Holiday Court, Grace Gannett, 2108.

0: 135, recover property. Mm-hmm. 115 aviary, posing there's a phone that has been on top of the mailboxes for over a month.
1: Where?
0: 2132.

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1: Respond on 11, Bravo, for a 68-year-old male, advised he was unconscious and not breathing. Consciousness with

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2: Roger, EMS 1101's responding. Do you have a supplemental for me? Medic 2's responding.
1: Jack, currently a 68-year-old male. They advised he was passed out and not breathing, that he was choking. It seems that he's regaining consciousness. He's in and out of consciousness, not sure what he would be choking on.
2: EMS 1, copy.
1: 2129.
2: Utility 2 responding in place of the engine.
1: 2129.

is responding, advising he is in and out of consciousness. He is breathing at this time. 135, return to Gabriel Elliston, South Aviary Street, license to previous ones, plus one. 2130.

0: to, and if they're not.
1: Yeah. Victor, Zulu, 7515.
2: He cut out at the beginning. Perfect. 135, can you verify your tag?
1: Victor, Zulu, 7515.
2: Okay, thank you.

0: Well, if a person check my name and date of birth.
1: Go ahead.
0: Last name, Golf, India, Lima, Lima, India, Alpha, Mike. First name, Quebec, Uniform, India, November, Tango, India, November. Date of birth, 7-17-1989.
1: Yes, ma'am.

0: fucking nice too.
1: Good.
0: He's just conscious. Right, he's assessing. Keep EMS, the number one, coming. There's 13 going service.
1: Come direct, there's 13, copy.
2: We're direct, we're ready.
3: One 35. Your tag returns to the Kyle Cherry of Aviary Street. The name and date of birth is not returning. Come on, 35.

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0: 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He arrived on scene and collected it. Have a prayer assist.
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0: 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Yeah.
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1: 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Park Street is Chappelle Street and Roland Street. 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

0: 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And we'll be there.
1: I'm not here. Okay.

Central units for protocol B without reference to reckless driver special attention central unit. 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I move Lulu Lima 4178. Hey, it was Arthur County from Prince William. 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

0: 27 trash talk. 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Log Winchester.
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Eastern bypass is southbound. A vehicle with no lights on. 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
1: 80.
2: Pier 109 to the falls, 33 Woodlands Way at Post Walk, question of Blackwell Road. Room 113 Bravo, flight 10. Another email is that one is pain in his left hip, 135.

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0: Amén. 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
0: And when you're in the flight, the animal is eating the flying.
1: Turn to A, Kevin Yagan out of Gainesville. They're suspended. 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
1: Hi, yes, 10-4-7-4-7-1.

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Question at Redwood Lane and Mustard. That's

I think it's Syria. 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

0: Thanks, everyone.
1: It's going to be for the Tyler Rogan McKay.

in reference to a homicide suspect from Kingsport, Tennessee. Model red Ford pickup, F-150, Tennessee tag, 638, Buffalo Lima, Papa Charlie. Notify the Kingsport Police Department for further information and the report count 0537.

0: 131. 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

0: 5366 Old Auburn Road at Poplar Fork Baptist Church. 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

0: धन्यवाद। The caller back on the line from the suspicious, wondering when law enforcement's gonna come.
1: Law enforcement will be there shortly.

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0: mitochondria, honey.
1: 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Before they're at
0: 7:59. 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
1: Left on the driver.

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Heavy 5 is four, so about 4. How many paramedics in? 85-84, support, caution, on board drive. 20-10-9 cameras, not on Bravo. 4.5 is male.

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1: Fuck, your medical isn't on scene. Correct location is going to be 11221 Sill Road. Vehicles both on all fours in the roadway. Crest Hill is going to be set down. Here's the whole vehicle. All occupants are out of the vehicle. Be out checking.
2: I'm direct. Correct location will be 11221 Crest Hill. Two vehicles on all fours. Crest Hill shut down. All occupants out. I'll check at 902.
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2: And I'll tell you, Margaret, 902.

0: Frontier Battalion 1.
1: Yeah, and
0: this launch aircraft 4 has attended APA.
1: Yeah.

0: here from Medical 11.
1: Go ahead.
0: The additional medic unit coming. If you want to stand down there, care with two yellow type patients. Significant damage involved. No hazards right now. Medical 11 medic 3, you'll take these patients in the red vehicle. It's still located in the vehicle. Also, there is no entrapment. Everyone's out of the vehicle.
1: Okay, Strike, I'll send it down. Air Care 2, you're on. 8-10, 9-4.

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1: All good.
0: 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Got a check. Never mind, John. 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
1: Well,
0: another block of record cameras.

0: 12, you're from Battalion 1101. I'll go ahead and establish Crest Hill Command. Two bone collision with a two yellow tag patients. Road be shut down for a turn mountain.
1: I'm 915.

0: 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Go ahead and launch airfare.
1: Caller from command.
2: Yes, sir.
1: Okay, the LZ will be in the field at the scene. Direct. Road.
2: I'm sorry, your radio broke out. The LZ is going to be in the field at the scene on Crystal Road.
1: Yes, the address is only being 11.
2: Unfortunately.

0: Go ahead.
1: Mercury 6 has been launched. ETA of 18 minutes.
0: Okay.

0: Paul here from command. LZ contact, I'm being told.
1: Yeah, 11 at

0: Janae, 0K611, Charlie. Edge 11, 0K611, Charlie.
1: Go ahead, from engine 11.
0: Morning, Air Carrier 6 is telling about a 7 or 8 minute ETA to your LZ. Looking for an LZ briefing of any water, poles, trees, or towers in the vicinity. How you have an LZ marked, just type of service, please.
1: There's a landing and a field marked by four cones. You have cattle fence and trees bordering the field. It's going to be a grassy field.
0: Okay, 6 is direct, thank you. We have a visual on us, please let us know. We'll do the same with you.
1: And 11 is direct.

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ATAC Golf 100201. Give me a Charlie Highway. Highway, Drive.

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1: Hi.
0: I just live at 78 Wesley Street.
1: Pretty hard. 25, that subject that's calling in is in reference to my accident hit and run yesterday from 309 Wesley Highway.
0: All right, 36.
2: Nine 36.

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1: 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Correction. 49-year-old man. Caller advised he is not feeling well. Is shivering. 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

0: Fox 1031 for the crash in the traffic. 1674 block Lee Highway. Company 10. Company 1, rescue 1. Medic 4. Engine 504, medic 504 being notified. Tally 1, EMS. Fox 1031 for the crash in the traffic. 1674 block Lee Highway. Crash in Commerce Court on the touch road. Company 1, rescue 1. Medic 4.
1: Correct, 10 o'clock.
2: 4.
1: Correct, Officer Murphy on Charlie. Medic 4, respond all 11, Charlie.
3: EMS 11-0,
4: I'm from Engine 1.
2: Supervisor.
1: And just start.
4: Okay. Walker, well, Engine 1 responding back to station for the rescue.
0: Walker, okay, check to 10-1.
4: One

0: Hello, I can call for traffic. It's Wendy. All units responding, be advised. It's a possible five-vehicle crash. One caller advised that a occupant is possibly seizing. Unknown how many occupants are injured. 202.
1: Well, I hear you, Ms. Sullivan's directed, or trailer.
0: Yes, sir.
2: Well, officer from Battalion 101, could I add another medic unit?
3: Well, if your medic one's available, you can add us to the room.
0: Yes.
3: Switch over. We'll be responding momentarily.
0: Yes, sir. Aircraft's been pre-alerted. We already added the exchange company for the final block, which was echoing them.
4: I'm going to press the hot hole first of all.
0: Sure.
3: Off your information, how many long drive before in the plane?

Can you go ahead and fly that way until Transatlantic Gate are removed? They were still dispatching for their engines.

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2: Hey, Luke, Pastor Robert Roman.
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2: only
1: 105.
2: Hey, Robert, the hospital.
1: 105.
2: 105. Engine 1's in quarters. Rescue squad 1 with 3 on staff of the station.
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0: Uh-oh, Mr. Fisher.
1: What?
0: It's going to be on the green light near Madison Street and Railroad Street. Car stating that a car pulled up next to her and was walking, was following her as she was walking. When she pulled out her phone to call 911, they sped off. She's going to stay in this area where it's populated until an officer can get on scene.
1: All right. First sergeant, we have speed. They're going to take care of it.

0: one.
1: Okay. And you have Medic 1 and Ambulance 504?
2: Yes, that's perfect.
3: Yes, sir. We also have Medic 4.
1: This is Terminal C, and I got Northbound shut down. CPR in progress.
3: Volunteer copies, Northbound shut down. CPR in progress, 10-08.

0: Roger, Kilo Italian 1.
1: Good.
0: We also have Medic 525.
1: Okay.
2: Medic 4 is okay.
0: Monty's still not.
1: Team does one of my straight tracks going to go past me.
2: Okay.
0: 13 on Bravo.
3: We're doing central staff, Martin. Medic 8 in between the 13 to cover.
0: Yeah. 4, thank you.

0: Battalion 1 from Engine 5. We're going to be your landing room. We're going to sit up across from Station 10 in the field unless you see a better spot on location.
1: 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Falker, are you direct? 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

0: 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We're packaging now. 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
3: 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No other patients from other vehicles. We do have a fluid leak from a gray car closer to the light. Again, no other patients.
1: Okay, I'm direct. So I'll give you direct. One patient. Keep the ambulance 504 en route just in case. You can put the medic 525 back.
2: Fuck your cigarette. Keep ambulance 504, put medic 525, 13. Fuck your medic 525, are you direct to go to service?
4: We're direct.
2: Thank you, 13.
5: Battalion 1, from my 1, confirming you do not want to continue to the scene.

0: 14-year-old female suspect came to her door advising she didn't see the crime. No parents are home. I'm also 14. Affirmative, the female at the neighbor's house. Ashby Court.
1: 8 minutes.
2: And then drive for 10 minutes.
0: The phone number for the father, would you like Mr. Pauling?
2: No, you can just put the hold it.

0: Chris Eastwell, 1 from Battalion 1. I didn't realize Viking 7 was on the run. You can go in service.
1: Okay, medically.
2: Stand by, we're asking.
1: Correct.
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0: 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Is there a channel assignment?
1: Hold on, Charlie.

0: Well, if your rescue squad one's on the scene, we are available for other calls.
1: Turn back.
2: Well, you're from command.
1: Command, go ahead.
2: Cool. The 5, denying EMS. Medic 4 is handling the 1.
1: Command, I'm direct, total 5 vehicles, 4 to 5 denying EMS, Medic 4 handling the 1, 3 to stand out air care.
0: Okay, Medic 1's arriving on location.
1: Okay. Talk you to command.
2: Command.
1: Do you need to stand down air care or keep them on standby?
2: You can stand down air care.
1: Correct, thank you.
3: I was advising that she's calm and I don't think she needs EMS.

0: 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MS 10, this is one scene.
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0: 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Rescue, 115 Manor Court at Moss Manor and Apartment 120, Cross Street, West Shirley Avenue. 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
1: Fucker, Medic 13's in route from Opal.
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0: 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Well, here from command.
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0: 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Washington.

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0: Dispatch is direct. 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Then Medic 10 is responding from the hospital. Do you want us to add Medic 525?
4: No,
0: 10, can you advise?
4: No, we're going to raise our own 605. You can put that in service.
0: That's all. Go ahead.
4: Yeah, I mean, that injury I'm for with.
0: For possibly highway, not if you've been added as a next transport unit. Lee Highway, Cross Street, Commerce Court, Bravo Church Road.

0: Call here from Medic 1, confirming we're going back to the scene for a patient who now wants to go.
1: Yes.
0: Okay, Cheryl's responding.
1: Thank you, Richard. Thank you. Medic 1, be advised that they are still on Charlie.
2: Copy, switching over.

0: huge sponge Burwell Road. 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It's going to be a blue truck, the end of the road to fire rescue on Burwell Road at the dispatching address.
1: Well, you're from command.
0: Command, go ahead. Go ahead.
2: Tango, Charlie, Sierra, 3749.
0: Available, I'm in. Thanks. You're spot Burwell Road. Also, we have put air care on standby.

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1: Odd vehicle accident. Medics were transported one. Wagon 7 is in one with you. All other parties in the vehicle back. Engine 10 remain on scene. System with traffic.

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2: 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I'll put it coming out the roadway.
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1: ready, exit
3: 42. 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
1: Unit 505 was dispatched by Prince William. They have not received a response. Would you like them to be placed in service?
0: Yes, you can place them in service.
1: Okay, yes, please.
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0: Trying to from medic in on Stallion. Well, medic in. What's on the call for engine going?
1: Okay, keep coming straight back. 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
2: 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Oxygen is at 78%. 1048.

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1: Medicare responding. Station on staff.
0: Medicare responding. Station on staff. They're responding for a 57-year-old male. Was coming down a tree and it hit him in his leg and ribs. Patient is conscious and has passed

0: Okay, 412 here. We can clear. 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
3: Call here for minute 10. Make sure minute 4 comes down 17. We saw a significant backup here. No one's responding.
2: Call from medic 4. 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
0: This is an alert-oriented adult male. He was on the ground with a tree branch about 10 foot long in length. Came down and hit on his thigh. He has some abrasions to his left side along his abdomen and rib cage. Other than that, he's doing pretty good.
1: Okay, we're getting off at 66 right now.
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0: second quarters. 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
2: Go ahead.
3: I've got a system pending, and it looks like they're going to be turning on to branch 5 from the area of 640. Since you're in the area, I just wanted to advise you, pulsating that she saw someone in a seafoam crane heading Malibu, smoking marijuana, and she's currently behind the vehicle right now.
2: 25 direct, help you check it out.
1: Oh, 108.

0: we've had the courtrooms advising that they were at the light across from the Truist and that the vehicle had its left blinker on. Unit on Burwell Road 7.
1: We're okay.
0: 11-10.

0: Pat going to be Tango Sierra Zulu 7867?
1: That is the tag.
0: Andre, behind the vehicle, I'm approaching Fletcher Drive. Now I'm going to monitor its driving behavior before making a decision.
1: Andre, 11-11.

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1: Westbound, we're going to be responding to Interstate 66, 37 mile marker, westbound.

0: I'm good.
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0: 113.
2: Walker, engine 5 is clear of the call on New Street, responding to Mount Airy Road.
0: Back.
3: Medic 5 is also responding to Mount Airy from Marshall.
0: I'm back. You will be responding to the 93-year-old female who fell, possible fracture femur. Patient advised that she does have rods in her legs. 1114.

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1: Four one on the first.

0: If there's any reason to stay, tell me what it is.
1: No, all we have at the time is a female swallow of stones. More stones on came from about 30 minutes ago.
0: Okay, thank you.
1: And you know, there's a female crying because she swallowed a bunch of pills when somebody went up.
0: Medical line, Ralph Fokker, you are.
1: Oh, 15.

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1: Transport hospital, follow up 60. Talk to engine 5.
2: Go ahead, talk here.
1: Do you have ALS on board?
2: Walker, we're in advance EMT. We didn't have a paramedic.
0: If I'm patient.
1: On 15.

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1: What was it?
0: 2973. Driver advises he might be suspended for DUI.

0: 25, that's going to return to a Kaylin Adams of Jeffersonton. And he revoked DR related. Negative 19, he cleared.
1: Direct. This attack is a

0: Patriots are having stuff him.
1: I think you all understand what.

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1: Medic 603 responding to 134.
2: Nine six nine 4185.

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1: Party 11-27.
2: Roger, Meg 10 is in the hospital.
1: In the hospital, yeah.

0: 25.
1: This is Mark Allen. We're going to be out with the driver for Friday. 112 will be conducting.
0: 112 conducting SST is 1128.

0: 163. You. For a crash on reality, for a chance, you know that looks important. Katrina.
1: Yeah, 603. Actually, the rescue unit 3, are we needed at Salem Avenue?
2: No, yeah, you were missing, sir.
1: Five, your medic is ready.
0: Nice, you're ready. I'll have a 2-9.

0: Okay, I'll have a try.
1: And I see. If she can beat the 154 of FL Care Hospital, this person's being transported off separate.
0: I'm sorry, just confirming CSB is not on duty. We'll notify them though.

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1: Go ahead.
0: Nope.

0: Well, good.
1: Can you call a caller back with payment information?
0: Is it the one on Beverly Court? I'm off on the

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1: I delivered the wallet to the residents and cleared out.

0: 2020 after stop. Mm-hmm. Brigade tag, uniform Delta, one bus, 618, it's going to be the 9100 block, James Madison Highway.
1: Have a small cut buffer, eye bleeding is controlled at 11.
2: Medic 4 is ready.
1: Medic 4 ready, 11-8. Medic 4 is fine. Medic 13 is 11-8. Medic 8 is responding for a 93-year-old female who has fallen outside. Patient is on other side of the block, so I brought. It is controlled. 8. Okay.

0: 25 or something.
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0: 25. Alright. Has been released on a summons and issued another traffic summons as well as a warning. 112 is fixing to give him a ride up to Falmouth Street. In a group home, he'll advise momentarily.
1: Okay, ready to pass test.
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0: Number one, you block a 4-3 highway over the Manhattan PT. To be in the right turn lane of the CRV and Aquila to Sequoia.
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is around. So it's like, oh, the caller has stated now that the subject is blocking the next person from getting gas, that he's still standing there praying.

In Fort Peavy, Tennessee. This needs fine Tennessee tap. Charlie. White male. Levi Carter. Date of birth. 5/21/89. 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

This is Michael Bull referencing a wellness check at Rappahannock County. 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
1: Okay. 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
1: It's about 44.

0: Do you have name and date of birth by chance?
1: Birth of second, he's claiming his name is Jason Lee, Paul Thomas Bell.

好，再关。7-year-old male who has fallen, not waiting at moment two.

0: And we say that we have this is 13 Evans Court, Cross State Green Road. Next to respond to 11 Bravo for an 84-year-old male. No further, closing for. Type 1 responding. They're responding for a 70-year-old male. Power by there in a town hall. The subject had a fall inside. Only has a red mark on his forehead, which still like, can be checked out. They also advised to come up the back of town hall.
1: Go for. Type 1 grounded.

Back to responding station staff. Next back to your responding for a 84-year-old male. How about the patient? I'm going to have some party, so it'll be past 20 minutes. The patient also experiencing some difficult breathing. No blood vessels required.

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1: Well, I know that's ridiculous. That's super ridiculous.
0: This is ridiculous. 1257.

131 for a traffic hazard. V11069 Mark Road. Why not stop at Bilton? Horse stated that there's work being done and they were almost hit leaving from the gas station.

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1: 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I'm going to be, Senator ETA. 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
1: Angels Uniform November 7782.
0: Can you repeat that first letter? I couldn't hear it.
1: Angel Uniform November.
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0: not match my passport for that is 0947. 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

0: 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Blackmore Grant Road, Hospital Pennell Road, and Sponsor Lane, Pinkerton, right on, and put 5 cell towers.
1: It's going to be the location you have to the north unit.

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Fuller stated that the receiver in for an exhale, drove around a flagger and 15 out of the vehicle and started walking away. I think he went down the road first.

0: Tiger 10 is responding to a search driver switching over to Prince 8.
1: We get a direction of travel while he's walking.
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1: Can you get a description of clothing?

0: within 23 months, 405, Pathway Lane, Cross Street Belvoir Road. Company 3, Medic 3, respond 11 Bravo for a 46-year-old female having bad chest pain and shortness of breath for 205.
1: Hey, 9, looks like you went down Old Mill, not Rogues. I'm on Rogues now, 28. I'll go down to Razor Hill at Old Mill.

Not be responding. Patient is advising she's having bad chest pain in the middle of her chest and experiencing shortness of breath. No further applicant. Next.

All units, prepare to copy around with this special attention to North units, SMB 2503, Etoka Road. I headed towards Marshall. Tag is going to be a Virginia tag, 1 Henry X-ray Sierra Papa. Thank you.

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1: One 18, just be advised, there's three vehicles in the black car, or there's three males in the black vehicle, and one male in the white truck.
0: Sure.
1: Okay, medic
2: Walker, medic one's available. 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

0: Medic 1. 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
1: You said her O2 is 88 and dropping. Gone from the hospital.

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1: 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I'll be clearing the report.
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1: Go ahead and go out.
0: 826345. Well, it's going to be on a Washington flight, Delta 3871 8 Hotel. Allegedly, it's a rental car.

3, the first allow returns when Andrew Matson out of Bailton. He's showing a license. Negative 7, no previous, no one. Vehicle also looks like it goes returns to East Metzen out of Bailton. She's showing license, no previous and warrants.

6-3. The second tag, second outlaw, returns from Evan Wood out of Edensburg, Virginia. He's showing license. That is a rental truck from an LLC.

Fox 1034, Fort Friday, emergency, 2746 Wilshire Drive, Company 10, Medic 10. 5746 Wilshire Drive, cross it with Seaton Lane and Graysonville Road. Then respond, 11 Bravo, 46-year-old male who is a heart patient. They have been shocked twice, lost side of the chest.

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1: Medic 10 responding stage is up.
2: We'll be responding to a 64-year-old male who is a heart patient. However, he was struck by experiencing left chest pain at 7:46.
1: Fuck it, 37 is not concerned.

0: It's all here for medic two.
1: Medic two, Woodlands Way. Echo is walk, medic 194, next to your staff. Medic three, Woodlands Way, Echo is walk, Warrington, and room 304, Cross Street, Blackwell Road. Medic four, response 11 Bravo, for 82-year-old male, fever, color by VNV, patient's not feeling well, 4247.
0: I'll take a call on Willen's Way. You can put four back.
1: Medic four, you've been posting service. Medic 2 out 14 for 7.

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He's responding, Prince William Hospital.

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1: Five, seven, truck stop. Way 9, Lee's Ridge. This is MX3, Romeo, 1220. Please. 8772.

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0: 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Paul Bravo 30076 is going to be on the Walmart truck. He's got traffic cones out, and he's going to make his arrangements for his own tow.

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0: 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Overstated, they have a dash cam that's recorded the car. That is two cars in front of the caller. We're swerving badly. 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I'm 10, I get nothing from her. 1543.
1: 112, I'm in the area.
2: Twenty-five,
0: go ahead.
2: Matt, 6496 Lancaster Drive.

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for a special attention to Matthew Head, 75625 at block of Beverly's Mill Road. Caller seen it. They were driving uphill and then on the road on their head, or telling other vehicles between. Vehicle is a six-wheeled flatbed truck with a tanker. Thank you.

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1: Yeah.
0: Chris,

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2: We wish Shirley Hospital Drive. 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That's all the size.
1: Rick, can we stop for Shirley Hospital Drive on a white pickup hauling a trailer, no size, the same engine?
3: Okay, with row out of Warrington. She's showing a license.
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0: 25, that returns to a 2025 Ram white in color. An address in Catlett, expires 131 of 27. It was clear, registered owner. It was connected.
1: I'm called direct.
0: 61. 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

0: Uma solta, né?
1: I'm adding notes. I'll be clear in just a second.
0: 1513. Hi, Bonnie. 1513.

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0: Flight 3 55 Travis Pass, Flight 3 9 eastbound. 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Flight 3 over 9 eastbound, Medic 3, Rest Engine 3 and 4, be out safety service, respond with the Bravo, crash of a motorcycle, route 16 flight.
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2: Brent, 3-3. 0-1, responding to Warrington.

contract crash on 66. It appears to be a motorcycle rider who had a bad head injury. It was going approximately 70 miles an hour. It's going to be located on the left-hand shoulder. I'll chime them. Trailer and air care. Also, they did not see a motorcycle helmet on the left.

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1: Rex 10-7. Traffic crash 66.3 over 9 eastbound, take a traffic to 11 Charlie, repeating all units upon a traffic crash 66 eastbound, take a traffic to 11 Charlie.
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1: 1631.

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0: I'm going to be clear. Suspension is issued.
1: Suspension is issued. Suspension
0: is issued. He's ordering a Thomas for I'm with the mechanism. We should still find him.
1: Right here.
0: Right. Okay.

0: Rescue to 3, if you want to be the LZ pumper, you can. We're going to land him right in front of us here.
1: Okay. We want the ramp closed down or move over?
0: You can move up, and then we'll just close the interstate when the helicopter gets close. You can move up, and then we'll just close the interstate when the helicopter gets closer.

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Aircare 1 is monitoring 11 Charlie. We're still raising on the launch page prior to the dash, but we'll be around momentarily.

0: northbound going towards Gainesville.
1: It occurred in town. There now on 29 we have been a lookout. Paul stating that a vehicle ran into her car and did not stop. 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We do have a license plate.

0: rest the engine 3. Can you kind of dig out the draft control system?
1: Yeah, sure.
2: Okay, I'm sorry, these are ones on the scene.
1: 1650.
3: Good.
1: I got to call about following up with Paige. She's going to be back in that still, Brian.
3: Good.
1: 1641.

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1: Send out air care. We'll ground transport to Fairfax.
2: Okay.

0: That assistant pending that was supposed to be delayed for 163, I actually put myself on a little while ago. Can you just make sure it's still delayed for him and not for me?
1: And you can go in service.
2: Okay, talk to you directly in the service.
3: Okay.

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Well, your EMS levels are a lot, right? Well, this is Man Medic recently trained. The Fairfax. Permanent channel. We're clearing their safety.

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1: Owner of the dog that you're on the phone with, you want to speak with somebody.

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1: So thank you.
0: Rescue to 3.

0: Und so. We get a number for that tag.
1: Hello, everyone.
0: All right, thank you.
1: Alina Grace.

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1: What?
0: Add this impossible phone number to the call now.
1: Sorry.
0: I just sent it to you.
1: What?
0: 705.

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0: when it comes to Pokemon.
1: All right. I feel like something that he can do something to help me. All the advice that he was in the hospital room more of the weekend. He was very, very confused, very good on himself.
0: Right.
1: Okay.

change route to get to the northbound left lane in between 5 and 29 East 7th Avenue. Can't move.

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Animal from Hayden Penning on Goldmine Road. Left the voicemail and cleared out 30 calls back.

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1: Rex, he's coming to the
0: Yeah, I mean, he said

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1: 最近啊。

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Papa 384, nothing further. 18 of

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0: No, count all. 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
1: Tuesday, 18:24.

Montreal 122, front of Montreal 4-7, GSO, Tango 73.3, and then drop Montreal 122, one time to four. GSO, 8.3, 9.5.

0: One time responding.
1: 1930. 1930.
0: Medic 1,

0: He responded to the camera. Getting some footage reports, he was possibly either in the 7-Eleven bathroom or the Mexico Western bathroom. He was currently conscious, he was hemorrhaging. So he's just still doing it.
1: Okay, well, he doesn't have the CMS supervisor for blood products, please.
0: Hello.
1: Okay. Was there a response?
0: I'm Rick. It was John Charlie.

0: It's prepared to clear up with the sleeping at the Emory Banner Road. If you can create air up to 2604, move to 11 westbound. All the things in the vehicle is almost from the next field. White line of the CRV, 1834.
1: Anybody's
0: on
1: location?
0: Correct. We have a caller with a patient confirming they're at the CSA check out of bathroom.
1: Copy, I'm in the restroom.

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1: All right.

Michael Boylan, 86 and Patriot Eagle, Dumb Fraser, Company Signal Wagon, Center, Spinal 11, Bravo, repeating back to Spinal 11, the commercial air alarm. 86 has been 3 able to enter the country from the road and drive to the company travel line from the 11 Bravo for 8. The alarm called in by the alarm company. So, answer is called at 8.

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0: 我是方宇。都中午吃了，我挖个杯子下去了，好的，我忘了。
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0: 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There is a team member in row. There is a team member in a green board.
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Is there a day? 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Are you able to wrap it in?

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I mean, even in Selma Street, 429 Selma. We have the paperwork in this bus.